hear what I say. Can you teach her how to roll up her hair? Can you make sure each night

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Thanks for being with us on Wake Up with Mick Downs Radio. Come out next is the news on the hour. After that, we will be starting our main daytime schedule. So stay with us here on Mick Downs Radio for the best of music and entertainment all of the day and all of the night.

The fourth single from her debut album, which was called I Cry When I Laugh, that was Don't Be So Hard on Yourself. That's a very wise advice. And that came out, 11 years ago now, 2015. Yeah, it's amazing how time flies, isn't it? I've always liked this particular song by Rod Stewart, or at least sung by him. I don't know if he wrote it. It's called Baby Jane.

Well, that was probably one of the easiest conundrums I've ever set. That was Emil Ford and the Checkmates. What do you want to make those eyes at me for? Followed by Kate Bush from the album The Kick Inside from 1978 with Man with the Child in His Eyes. So what do they have in common? Well, obviously, it's just the word eyes. You're listening to The Busman here on Mid-Downs Radio. Hope you're enjoying the selection of music I have for you today.

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1: And she may be the mirror of my dreams. Private lives.
0: Yes,
1: she may not be what she may seem.

But it's important to find cancer early so treatment can start sooner and there's a better chance of being cured. 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

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How

Thank you for listening to Papa Roy, and you've been bopping with Papa on Middowns Radio. God bless you all, and I wish you all a speedy recovery. But don't forget, straight after the news, another great program.

0: They tell me that a man made a vegetable truck.
1: I didn't see that. I only heard.
2: Just to be sociable, I'll take your word.
0: I heard a fireside chat.
3: I saw a baseball bat.
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4: 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Bow, shaw, bada-da-doo-doo.